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0: Outsound New Music Summit 2026 compilation. He's one of the artists who will be appearing there this weekend. And for that, Kenneth Anchley, from an album of his titled Fountains. You heard a little bit of Fountain 1999.2. And that is what you heard. Thanks go out to Green Satan Project and Kenneth Anchley for performing live in the KFJC pit a little while ago. If you missed it, go to our archives page, kfjc.org, search around for the archives page, and this show will be up on that page for about 2 weeks. And 5:11 in the p.m. here in the San Francisco Bay Area. So, okay, I am giving away a pair of passes to the Outsound New Music Summit concert of this Saturday, August 1st, the evening concert that opens doors at 7 p.m. And Green Satan Project, whom you heard earlier, will be one of the performers, along with Inner Ear Brigade, Mommy Mommy, and Brian Kenny Fresno. So all you have to do to get that pair of passes is to call me, be my first caller. And that number is 650-941-2500. And that pair of passes to this concert will be yours. That is Outsound New Music Summit, The Art of Rocks, Part 2. Saturday, August 1st, doors at 7 p.m. So call me now, 650-941-2500. Okay, here's some music for you. Matana Roberts on KFJC, your Wave of the West. Some information here. I need two things from you. I need your full name and I will need a phone number, and then I'm going to need all of the information.
1: His daddy ran all over Kane. Shadow children, as Jesse used to call them, with his signature angelic grin. A few of them were under my tutelage even.
2: Phone number.
1: He took loving care of all of them though, not a one ever hungry or wanted. His mama made peace with it and carried on. But I remember when I first heard the whispers about his daddy's liaisons, and I thought I could never. Sometimes when I get a bit wistful, missing out on my boys growing strong, I replay choices in my head and have just come to understand that what we are dealt is not necessarily what we choose. One can only take so much humiliation. When Mon came home that day and told me he wanted his little shadows to know all that was ours, I couldn't handle it. We fought, said words to each other that to this day I cannot repeat. The sting is too lasting even in its faded memory. He told me if I didn't like it, I had to leave. Man of the house, love, honor, and obey was my pointed charge, he said. At first I refused, but then I decided to call his bluff. I scooped up the boys, knew I needed to get back to my own born home to feel a sense of my root until I could figure out what to do. When I tell you his people did not like me, so attached to the color line that my supposed mystery tone represented supposed stain. They had had a long history of marrying each other to keep the tone consistent. Double cousins on both sides, but a deep familial love, I will give them that. But because I was not local, they couldn't be sure I might not give passageway to what Granny used to call a throwback child. Every one of my siblings, Mama and Daddy, looked like me in tone. There was no throwback to be found, but yet his family went on imagining. You know, I was a school teacher, somewhat accomplished in my thought, if I do say so myself, yet my intellect was forever under review. I look at it all now and I still laugh. Because, well, they didn't know I was electric, alive, spirited, fire, and free. My spirit overshadowing, my dreams too bombastic, my eyes too sparkling, and my laughter too true. My name is your name. Our name is their name. We are named. We remember. They forget. My name is your name. Our name is their name. We are named. We remember. They forget. My name is your name. Our name is their name. We are named. We remember. They forget.

Okay, at KFJC, your Wave of the West, with Corinne Bailey Ray and The Blackest Lily from her album The Sea. And before that, Matana Roberts with the track titled Enthralled, not by her Curious Blend, from the Coin Coin Chapter 5 In the Garden album on Constellation Records. And congratulations go out to Charlotte. She and a friend will be attending the Outsound New Music Summit, The Art of Rocks 2, with Inner Ear Brigade, Mommy Mommy, Brian Kenny Fresno, and Green Satan Project, Saturday, August 1st at Berkeley Finish Hall. Doors at 7 p.m. Music starts at 7:30 p.m. All ages welcome. So hope you have fun with that. And let me see. I think that's all I need to tell you. KFJC, your Wave of the West. Let's go on here with Hughes, Mimo, Schlechta, and Volkwartz, and a piece titled Desvelamento del Tenebroso Orione from their album Cadenza del Crepuscolo. 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
2: 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With the entertainment calendar for Tuesday, July 28th, 2026, my name is Isotope. In the North Bay, it's Dead Heat, Wrecking Unit, Way of Earth, and Kill 'Em All at Rickshaw Stop, Jesse Mallon at Bottom of the Hill, Meat Bodies, Leah Lani, and Heat at the Chapel. In the East Bay, it's 6 Feet Under and Wormhole at Cornerstone, Marcus Valley at UC Theater, Big Tractor and Worms in the Dirt at Planetarium, and Mormon Mincers, Throat Rip, Dark Mind, Choke, and Grotesque at Concord Skate Park. And in the South Bay in the local area, Simple Plan and Bowling for Soup at San Jose Civic Auditorium. And of course, it is karaoke night at the Caravan Lounge, and that is a free show. And that is your entertainment calendar for Tuesday, July 28th, 2026.

KFJC, your source for sound, with Mary Halverson and Weasel Walter in the track titled The Art Deco Hairbrush from the album Opulence. Mary Halverson on guitar and Weasel Walter on drums. Let's see, before the calendar, Ben Pritchard with Lifelong and the track titled Up in the Air. And then we started with Hughes, Mimmo, Schlechta, and Valcourts, and the Disfilamento del Tenebroso Orione from the album Cadenza del Crepuscolo, KFJC, FM 89.7. Okay, I am almost done. My name is Isotope. This is the Hydrogen Jukebox, and we're coming up on 5:43 in the p.m. in the San Francisco Bay Area. Thanks for listening. Hope you enjoyed the show, and of course, many thanks to the Green Satan Project for their live performance in the pit this afternoon. If you missed it, the show will be in the archive, kfjc.org, and you can listen to that performance at that point. Coming up after my show at 6 p.m., it is a From the Vault, a one-hour show from 6 to 7 p.m., in which we broadcast a performance that took place either live in the pit here at KFJC or maybe at a club or a music festival somewhere out in the wild. Tonight, it will feature the Mighty Surf Lords, and the show is hosted by Carson Street, and it first aired April 21st, 2015. So stay tuned for that. But then at 7 p.m., another live in the KFJC pit, Inner Ear Brigade. So that is, Inner Ear Brigade is another band that is performing at the OutSound New Music Summit this weekend. KFJC is doing a co-presents of the OutSound New Music Summit. So Inner Ear Brigade performing sometime between 7 and 10 p.m. This evening. So lots of live music coming up. Recorded live music at 6 and then live music sometime between 7 and 10 p.m. Inner Ear Brigade. Okay. Let's wrap up with a couple more tracks. So here is the Temeca Reed Quartet, Silver Spring Fig Tree from the album Dance, Skip, Hop, KFJC, your source for sound. Mm-hmm.

KFJC, your source for sound, with the Temeca Reed Quartet. Silver Spring Fig Tree, the track from the album Dance, Skip Hop. And that's Temeca Reed on cello, Mary Howerson guitar, Tomas Fujiwara drums, and Jason Robke on bass cassette. All right, my name is Isotope, and the show is Hydrogen Jukebox. 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Here is Marielle Jacobson's with Shale Hollows from Glass Canyon. 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KFJC, Wave of the West.

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Broadcasting from Foothill College, this is KFJC, Los Altos Hills. Welcome to From the Vault. And tonight, from our vault, we're going to listen to the Mighty Surf Lords, recorded right here in the KFJC pit on June 2nd, 2012. I'm Carson Street saying thanks for listening to the previous show, and thanks for listening to From the Vault. Hang in there. Cynthia Lombard follows From the Vault at 7.

It's warm in here now, isn't it? 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Ready, guys?

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0: originals, let's do some cover tunes, shall we?
1: Okay.
0: All right. No.

0: I was working at a club, which sucks. If you've been to a comedy club, you know you got to pay like $25 and you got to sit through like two comics. But the worst part about doing clubs is if you're headlining, you have to fly in early so that you can get up extra early in the morning the next day and do the morning zoo crew drive time radio to promote the show. And it's the worst, man. If I was in a shark attack and then they had no anesthetic and they had to sew it up, I'd be like, this sucks. But then if two DJs came in to interview me, I'd shoot myself. It's the worst. Those guys, and they're the same everywhere, all across the country. You know, two nutty guys. You know, they're crazy. It's like 6 a.m. There's this guy who talks like this, and he's always named after some kind of animal. He's always the bear or the cooter. And then there's his partner who talks like this, and he's always the madman or the crazy doctor. So it's this guy and this guy. Oh, it's the worst, man.
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It's KFJC 89.7 FM. Good evening. It's Too Cool for School with Max Level filling in for Cynthia Lombard. I'll be here until 10 p.m. We just heard a track by Frank Zappa for Calvin and his next two Hitchhikers. That's an outtake from the Grand Wazoo record that Frank put out. Very similar to the track that ended up on the album, minus the vocals and plus a couple of little instrumental things that weren't in the version that most people are familiar with. We're presenting, KFJC that is, we're presenting the OutSound New Music Summit this coming weekend, Friday night, Saturday afternoon and Saturday evening, and Sunday evening. A lot of great artists are going to be on the bill. You can go to outsound.org and look for the summit schedule, taking place over in Berkeley at the Finnish Hall. One of the bands that's going to be playing there is Inner Ear Brigade, and we will be having a live set and some conversation with Inner Ear Brigade sometime during this show, later, maybe 8:30, something like that. So by all means, stay tuned for that. Next up, we're going to hear from Chevreuil and a track called Quantum on KFJC.

You're tuned to KFJC. Max Level here until 10 p.m., filling in on Too Cool for School. And we just heard a little 10-inch recently added to the library by A Blind History. And the track that we heard is If You Aren't Confused, You Don't Understand. And before that, Chevreuil also added recently to the library and their album Stadium. And the track that we heard was Quantum. Tri-City Volunteers Food Bank provides emergency grocery assistance for individuals in the Tri-City area of Fremont, Newark, and Union City. They also sponsor mobile pantry and bag lunch programs. For more information, go to tcvfoodbank.org. Reminding you, we'll have a live set before too much longer from Inner Ear Brigade, who will be appearing at the OutSound New Music Summit this coming weekend. And I'll have some passes to give away later in the show. Let's see, on the bill there it will be Inner Ear Brigade, Mommy Mommy, Brian Kenny Fresno, and Green Satan, who you heard earlier today. Green Satan was here in the studio and in the pit doing his thing. So that will be Saturday, August 1st. Doors open at 7. All ages welcome. And I'll have a pair of passes for that event before too much longer. All right, next up, we're going to hear from Tim Daisy working with Ikue Mori on KFJC.

89.7 KFJC. The sound of Violet Thrones there, and Dance of Infinity was the name of that track. Before that, we heard from Liminal Lounge, preset number 3, Out in the Woods. And that set started off with Tim Daisy and Ikue Mori. Tim Daisy on percussion and Ikue Mori doing all kinds of electronic wizardry to make it sound real cool. Too cool for school. Max Level sitting in for Cynthia Lombard. I'll be here until 10 p.m. Reminding you, we will have tickets to give away in a little while to go to the OutSound New Music Summit this coming Saturday at the Berkeley Finish Hall. More information will be sprinkled throughout the show, but stay tuned for a pair of passes. We'll also be having a live set from Inner Ear Brigade, who will be one of the bands playing on Saturday. And when they start, there will also be a video stream at kfjc.org, so you can listen to the live performance and you can also watch the band, who are sort of crowded into the pit. It's a large band. Let's see, what else here? I can tell you that this coming Wednesday, or every Wednesday, you can hear Diabolically Opposed here on KFJC from 7 to 10 p.m., alternating between Brian Damage and J Omega. J Omega will be coming up tomorrow night, and on his live and unreleased segment from 9 to 10 p.m., we'll be hearing Acid King, recorded live in Sweden. He assures me that it's an awesome recording, so that'll be tomorrow night from 9 to 10 p.m. Okay, up next, we're going to hear a long track by Green Satan, who was in the pit earlier today. Green Satan on a compilation called Late Night Phone Call out on Edgetone Records. And let's see, we're going to hear Devil's Maze, number 8, Late Night Invocation. Sorry, I had to lean over to read it. It's on KFJC for you.

KFJC 89.7 FM, and on the web at kfjc.org. Perhaps you're listening on the web right now from somewhere in the world that's not in the San Francisco Bay Area. Welcome to the show, regardless of where you're living, listening from. We just heard from Green Satan, Devil's Maze number 8, Late Night Invocation, from a really interesting double CD that came out on Edgetone Records called Late Night Phone Call. An artist named Cat Achley created a piece of music and then had it remixed by all kinds of different artists, and Green Satan being one of them. Don't forget, we'll have passes to give away later in the show to the OutSound New Music Summit coming up Saturday. And Foothill Theater Arts is presenting a live staged reading experience where technology fails and everything becomes gloriously unhinged. Directed by Liz Stimson, The Wi-Fi is Down and Other Major Disasters is being presented in two performances only. Thursday, July 16th. That one's already gone. And Thursday, August 6th at 7:30 p.m. These will be staged at the Lohman Theater on the Foothill College campus. For more details, see foothill.edu/theater/shows. Coming up soon, a live set by Inner Ear Brigade, one of the artists who will be appearing at the OutSound New Music Summit on Saturday. Right now, we're going to hear something from Duo B on KFJC.

0: With another special guest. This is a gentleman from the police department, as I understand it. I don't know exactly what the situation is. Sir, would you explain your purpose in being here?
1: I am the censor from the Citizens Radio Committee.
0: I see. Well,
1: I must okay all the material used on your program here.
0: Uh-huh.
1: I think the best method is to just sit back here and interrupt when I feel it's necessary.
0: Fine. Well, tell me, if I do something wrong, how am I going to know?
1: I'll just sound my little horn like this. And then you stop, and I'll tell you what's wrong.
0: All right. Gee, you make me a little nervous to tell
1: you. Don't mind me.
0: All right, let's get on with the show here and play the next record.
1: You forgot to say thank you.
0: I'm terribly... Thank you very much, and we'll get on with the
1: Politeness
0: show.
1: Politeness is essential in radio programming.
0: Wonderful.
1: Your program goes into the home.
0: Sure.
1: We must be a good influence on children.
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It's 89.7 KFJC, Max Level sitting in here on Too Cool for School till 10 p.m. We just heard from Inner Ear Brigade from Live from the Devil's Triangle, Volume 19, compilation of live performances that took place here at KFJC. And Dark Sleep Fortress was the name of the track that we heard. And before that, Duo B, which is Jason Levis on drums and Lisa Mesacapa on bass. And they gave us a track called Bleckner, which was composed by John Raskin of Rova Saxophone Quartet. So we just heard a track by Inner Ear Brigade, and we're going to hear a live set from Inner Ear Brigade before too much longer, complete with video stream at kfjc.org. So definitely stay tuned for that. And we do have passes to give away for the OutSound New Music Summit taking place this weekend, Friday, Saturday, and Sunday. But these particular passes are for Saturday night. And let me give you the information on this one more time. The evening is called The Art of Rocks 2. And the artists on the bill are Inner Ear Brigade, Mommy Mommy, Brian Kenny Fresno, and Green Satan, who we've actually heard a couple of times today. Doors open at 7, music starts at 7:30, and all ages are welcome. It takes place in Berkeley, and if you would like a pair of passes to the OutSound New Music Summit this coming Saturday night, be the second caller at 650-941-2500, and we'll hook you up with a pair of passes. Meanwhile, we're going to hear from Ascent of the Nether Creatures here on KFJC.

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Strange record I picked up somewhere, sometime. I can't remember exactly where. It's called Ascent of the Nether Creatures. It seems to be the name of the ensemble and the name of the LP. Group consists of Earl Cross on trumpet, Idris Akamor on saxophones, Rashid El Akbar on bass, and Muhammad Ali on drums. And we heard Earl's tune. SF Youth Works provides paid job readiness workshops, training, and internships at different San Francisco City departments, such as the Public Utilities Commission, the Public Library, and the San Francisco International Airport. Interns experience career exploration with college campus tours, special events, and community engagement with city department employee mentors. 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Coming up very soon, Inner Ear Brigade will be playing live in the pit, and then we'll be having some conversation afterwards and talking about what they're up to. They will be playing this weekend at the OutSound New Music Summit on Saturday evening. And we do still have a pair of passes for that show in Berkeley. Doors at 7 p.m. Music starts at 7:30. All ages welcome. The OutSound New Music Summit with Inner Ear Brigade, Mommy Mommy, Brian Kenny Fresno, and Green Satan. If you'd like a pair of passes, give me a call at 650-941-2500, and the passes will be yours. Next up, we're going to hear, how does this go here? It's a CD out on the Great Ground Fault label, and the artist is... I think we have three artists here. Tidal, Chaos as Shelter, and Igor Krutogolov. Oh man, I butchered that. Anyway, In Gathering of Exiles is the name of the CD. We're going to check this out for a little while. Here on KFJC, stay tuned for a live set by Inner Ear Brigade.

darling, I'm not surprised. Think what you've done in the last 36 hours. I should think you'd be absolutely exhausted. Oh, but Tony, you must have such a sense of relief as well as pride. But it was a triumph, darling. Think what you did, Tony. Just think what you did. Oh, I wish I'd been there. Oh, I would love to have been standing among the men and watched their faces as they listened to you, sensed their mood changing, and then heard them laugh when you told that story. That must have been the most wonderful feeling when they all burst out laughing. Wasn't it lucky you had that story? It was perfect, wasn't it? And they all caught the point. And they all burst out laughing at the same time. And then you knew you had them. And in the end, they cheered. And they came and spoke to you after. And every man went back to the plant the next day. Oh, I'm so proud of you. Aren't you just a little proud yourself? Well, I'm glad that worry is over. I wish all your worries would disappear as easily. Do they? It is peaceful here. Oh, darling, before I forget it, are you going to be in town next Thursday? Because there's the most lovely concert at the stadium. Oh, good. You think you can? Oh, the most wonderful program. And they're playing the Pastoral Symphony. And that heavenly Debussy that we love, you know, La Mer. And they're playing some lovely Schubert. Shall we go? Yes, I have the tickets. But, darling, am I tired? No, why should I be tired? Oh, I've had a lovely day. And I accomplished quite a lot of things this morning and this afternoon. I took a long walk, and on the way back, I stopped in a museum. And I looked at all our favorite things, and I wish that you'd been with me. Well, we must go. They've got some lovely new things from Egypt I'm dying for you to see. Then I came home, and your little Miss Nichols came to tea with me. Well, I had some old clothes that she needed for some, you know, that woman you're sending, Jim Crosby's wife that you're sending to Saranac. Well, Miss Nichols wanted some clothes for her, and I had just what she needed. So we packed a bag, and then we had tea, and then she made me roar with laughter, telling me that story of Peter dropping the firecrackers down the chimney. The rascal. Yes, but you must admit it was very funny. And then she told me about Johnny nearly winning the race. Oh, what a wonderful boy. Didn't you burst with pride? Oh, he's all right, darling. No, leave him alone now. He's all right because he's learned his lesson. He's learned it in the best possible way. Through his own stupidity, his own mistake, his own rashness. He'll not do anything like that again. I'm sure he was terrified. No, leave him alone. How often you told me that's the best way to learn things, through your own mistakes. I bet you were just as rash and just as brave as Johnny and just as mischievous as Peter, and that you drove your mother nearly crazy. Didn't you drive your mother nearly crazy? And didn't she adore you? Oh, I wish I'd known you when you were a little boy. You must have been the most adorable little boy. Just the kind of little boy I love. I'm sure you were bad. That's why you're so nice now. I wish you could have heard Miss Nichols talking about you. Oh, she was telling me all the wonderful things you do for people. She just worships you. And Tony, she told me all about her young man. I was so pleased. She asked me to the wedding. Yes, of course I'm going. She seems very much in love. And you know all about him. He is good enough for her. I'm glad to hear that. Such a wonderful girl. What are you going to do without her? What are you going to do without Miss Nichols? It's going to be desperate for you. Oh, I wish I were as clever as Miss Nichols. Well, then I might be your secretary. I can't imagine anything more thrilling than to be your secretary. I wish I had her brains. Oh,
darling, you could never teach me if you knew how hard Father had tried to make me understand about business. Well, when he realized he was going to leave me so much money, he used to talk to me and try and make me interested so that when he died, I could at least be a little responsible, look after my own affairs. But he gave it all up, as you know. Well, he put all my money in trust so that I get paid every month as though I were an idiot. That shows what he thought of my brains. Poor father, he longed for an intelligent son. And he got me. I am, so am I. My darling. Oh, Tony, don't. Let's go all over it again, darling. But we have discussed it so much. And you know how I feel. I couldn't, Tony. I just couldn't take you from those children. Well, perhaps someday, when they don't need you so much and when they might understand. But darling, you do. But Tony, think what we have and think what we might lose. That's just it. How often we've said that. It is so different. After all, you and I don't have to face the challenge of everyday life. And we might fail. We might.

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KFJC and Too Cool for School with Max Level sitting in until 10 p.m. We just heard from Magic Castles and a track called Ballad of the Golden Bird. And before that, some strange thing out on the Ground Fault label. I tried to explain it earlier. In Gathering of Exiles is the name of the CD, and it has three artists on it, and we heard a track called Blow with an exclamation point. And mixed in there somewhere was Ruth Draper at Mrs. Mallory's from the Spoken Word LP, The Art of Ruth Draper. Outsound New Music Summit coming up this weekend, Friday, Saturday, and Sunday. We had a lucky listener pick up a pair of passes for the Saturday night show. Congratulations to Laird in the 415 area. Laird and a companion will be at the Outsound New Music Summit this coming Saturday, August 1st, at the Berkeley Finish Hall. Inner Ear Brigade is tuning up and sound checking in the pit. They should be along any minute now to provide us with some live entertainment. In the meantime, we're going to hear from Nina Simone on KFJC.

great Nina Simone there. Nina Simone in Concert is the LP, and we heard Don't Smoke in Bed. All right, we're ready to hear Inner Ear Brigade in the Pit. 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

0: 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All right.
1: Woo-woo.
2: Hello out there in Radio Land. We are Inner Ear Brigade.
0: So we're playing a show on Saturday, right?
2: Yes.
0: August 1st.
2: Let's play Rainbow. Yeah.
0: Ow!
2: Yeah, August 1st, OutSound Festival.
0: Great.
2: Berserkly. Rainbow, here we go.

0: Oh, thanks for listening into Radio, the radio. A-R-A-D-I-O. KFJC. Hell yeah. So happy to be here. While these guys are getting ready, I'm just going to say words out loud. There are seven people in this room if you're not tuning in watching the video. It's a small room. It's air conditioned, though. Doing okay. Is everybody doing okay? Everyone comfortable?
1: Yeah.

0: All right, that song was written by this guy over here, Bill Walter.
1: Bill Walter.
0: Yell hi really loud, Bill, so the radio people can hear you. There he is.
2: Yeah!
0: Yeah!
2: Well, this is so much fun. I think we got time for a few more.
0: We've got time for a few more. Bill, you don't have a mic. I have all the power here. Oh, Evelyn, do you want to recite some poetry? Just kidding.
1: She lived.
0: Okay. Everybody's like feeding me jokes to say.
1: This
0: What's
1: song
0: happening next?
1: Is
0: what
1: cool.
0: song are we playing?
1: It's called Bobotot.
0: Bobotot? Okay.
1: Bobotot. Oh, yeah.

This one's called Echo Bio.

0: Thank you.
1: Thank you. Thank you.
0: Yeah. All right. We got one more song, right? One more song that's actually like three songs in one. It's a buy two, get one free song. Yeah, we're going to be performing for folks listening live and not like after the fact. We're going to be playing as part of the OutSound Festival, Berkeley Finish Hall.
1: Saturday.
0: Starting on Friday, right, you guys?
2: Yeah, it's a three-day
0: festival. Okay, three-day festival, and there's like sets every day, and we're part of the Saturday evening set along with Mommy Mommy. Who else is on?
2: Brian Kenny Fresno.
1: Excellent music.
2: I think it was a Fred Frith group, too.
0: And a Fred Frith group.
2: Yeah, with Sue.
0: I'm hearing a lot of syllables in this room. There are some. We're going to play three more. Yeah. Yeah, a bunch of nerds. So come and nerd out with us. Everybody's real friendly over there. We'll see in Berserkly. We're Inner Ear Brigade. Now we're going to play 18 more songs in one. This is Dramology.
1: I think so.
2: Thank you.

0: Yeah. Thank you so much for having us, KFJC.
1: All right, Inner Ear Brigade in the pit. Live performance. What great, great music. Seven people in the pit. Broadcasting from Foothill College, this is KFJC 89.7 FM, Los Altos Hills. We will be having some conversation, I'm hoping, with at least some of the band before too much longer, a few minutes. In the meantime, we're going to hear from Harriet Tubman and Georgia Ann Muldrow on KFJC.

0: On KFJC, Harriet Tubman and Georgia Ann Muldrow in a track called When You Rise. Before I forget, I want to let you know that Preston Peace will be up at 10 o'clock, filling in for Ross Babbo on the Mobius Strip Inversion. We have a couple of guests here in the studio with us. We just heard an amazing live set in the pit from Inner Ear Brigade, and we have with us Bill and
1: Madeline.
0: Okay, we didn't mind get all seven people up here. Yeah, it's a pretty cramped booth. So wow, tell me who was playing in the band. Who are I recognize a couple of them, but some of them I don't know. So who is that?
2: You mean all the band members?
0: Yeah, the current lineup.
2: Yeah, the current lineup is Madeline Tosken on vocals, sitting right next to me here, who has brought a new level to the group. Then we have Stephen Wright on the bass, who also plays with Everyone Is Dirty.
0: If
2: you know that band. And he had a band called Cash Pony back in the day.
1: Cash Pony's awesome.
2: We have the wonderful Evelyn Davis on the keyboards, mm-hmm. who has a solo project called Chiromancer and is a good colleague of Fred Frith, and they play a lot together. On saxophones, we have Ivor Holloway, who's an original member of the group, longtime collaborator, amazing, primarily tenor sax player. And then Josh Marshall is kind of in the band now as well. Josh Marshall on soprano and tenor sax. We have two tenor saxes. And then we have Tim Rowe on the drums. I think that's about everybody.
1: He plays 18 bands or something. Well, he said it's only three bands, but
0: I've seen Josh playing around with several. I've seen him play with Rent Romas and, you know, lots of different bands.
2: Yeah, yeah.
0: So, Bill, you're the composer of everything?
2: Yeah.
0: Composer of everything. So, lyrics too?
2: Yeah. Mostly,
1: so
2: but we've been collaborating lately on some new material, so we're collaborating a lot. I really like the collaborative aspect of music. So, and you know, I'm the composer, so what? Because I couldn't do anything without these cats playing the music, and it's the synergy of that band energy of everyone working together that creates the magic. Really, it's like I'm just the instigator. Really, I see it that way.
0: So, how would you describe your compositions? You know, they're obviously quite. I won't say busy, but I mean, there's a lot of changes,
2: dense,
0: a lot of parts going on at once. So where does that come from? What kind of influences, you know?
2: Yeah, I'm a big Magma fan of Zool music. So two of the songs we played this evening are Zool. We have actually Zool lyrics that Madeline's singing.
0: The vocals reminded me of Magma for sure.
2: Yeah. And so it's that we just kind of stole the Magma dictionary for some vocabulary there. But, you know, back in the day, went to Mills College. I've always been into experimental music.
0: Yeah.
2: So just hanging with Fred Frith, and just, you know, the various influences, you know, are all kind of coming out. John Coltrane is just one of my first influences. Just seeing that, what amazing force of energy that John Coltrane put out to the universe, and then other composers like Oliver Messiaen and classical French composer, and just Baroque music is really interesting to me. So it's just very intuitive and just kind of taking all my influences. And I think that it's very much related to jazz and improvisation as well.
0: Yeah. I read a couple things. I don't remember now if there were things that you had written or someone had written about the band, but Zappa came up and I was thinking, I don't really hear Zappa because your stuff sounds more sincere than his. You know, I like a lot of his compositions, but
1: there's some pretty silly stuff on the earlier. I feel like there's some more silliness earlier.
0: I kind of got tired of the silliness. Yeah.
1: Okay.
2: Yeah, Zappa he's like almost like comedy. It took me a long time to understand how comedic he actually was being, but mixing it with 20th century composition of Edgar Varese or something with you know, insane musicianship in that band. But Zappa's cool too.
0: Okay, so that's in there somewhere.
2: Yeah.
1: I feel like people who like Frank Zappa would dig us. Possibly, you know.
0: Yeah, well, then you need some naughty lyrics then, right?
1: Yeah.
0: No, definitely
1: we'll
0: not.
1: More cushion.
0: Definitely not. Yeah. So how has the band changed? I know that it's been sort of a evolving membership over the years. Like, for instance, I know you played here, you said, probably about 10 years ago. How similar was that band to this band as far as the lineup? Was there much overlap at all? Or
2: very little. Literally just one Steven. Horn player and a bass player maybe were that gig. But it's got a completely new group, really. And the energy is really cooking right now. We did an East Coast tour last summer, and so that really helped to solidify and made everything gel together musically. It's just great to mm-hmm. travel and play music, and then you know it's great to have various festival gigs because those are like the anchor gigs that allow us to kind of go on tour like that. But that touring experience with this configuration of people really helped the group to solidify together. But mm-hmm. yeah, I think you know a lot of what, like I said before, a lot of what we're hearing is like these individuals interacting together and bringing their unique contributions. Not just the composer; that's just the you know that's one part of it. But it's really the musicians that create the music, I think.
0: Yeah, it's wonderful. So tight, you know. I just love the way you guys play. It's so tight. You got your charts and everything, you know.
2: I only read one little horn line from the last song just to add a little texture because it's some angular line. But I really like try to memorize everything. Yeah. And it's funny, half of the band is memorizing things and then maybe the horn players and keys is a little bit, but we really prefer to memorize. Mm-hmm. It's so much more natural when you're not reading anything. But as you saw, they're, you know, long compositions, like a 10-minute through composed piece. Yeah. Sometimes you need a little bit of notation, but once you get beyond that, it's just so nice to interact with people and see them.
1: You also really like switching up the set quite often, and with 7 people getting a rehearsal together to bring in new material into the set. So we did three songs we hadn't done in a long time. One we hadn't done.
0: How much of those are unrecorded at this time? How many of the pieces that you played are not unrecorded, unreleased, I should say?
2: They're actually all released. So we're working on some brand new material that we have yet to bring to mm-hmm. the group. Mm-hmm. Composing is actually very hard work. It's a certain type of focus, but we have some new material in the works for sure.
0: Cool. You mentioned through composing. Is there any room for improv at all in your?
2: Yeah, totally. I said today we kind of stayed a lot longer in some of those zones with improvisation, and that's really nice to me. When it opens up a little bit, you let the music just kind of breathe a little bit.
0: Yeah, like you said, just feeling it rather than reading the chart and it says, here's what I need to do now. But it's kind of like, okay, I'll do that, but we're doing something else right now.
2: Yeah, we really need more of that. I like it when unexpected things happen, when musicians are adding things that they're just kind of hearing and getting off the page, of course. But it would be nice to have more improvisation. I think people can really sense that energy of just kind of the creation that you're doing right there.
0: Mm-hmm. So talk about Outsound a little bit. You got the gig coming up on Saturday. Lots of bands over the weekend, 4 shows total. You're on Saturday night, I believe. We gave away some passes for that, so that was good.
2: Excellent. Nice.
0: Yeah, so just talk about your involvement with Outsound and Rent and, you know, just that whole thing.
2: Yeah, you can't, you know, talk about Outsound without talking about Rent Romus and his incredible energy and organization of the creative music community and just bringing all these people together. I'm actually very excited, not only our show, you know, Saturday evening with Brian Kenny Fresno, who's a kind of a prog legend in his own right. Have you seen him play before?
0: I haven't, but he plays a war guitar, right?
2: Yeah, it's like a 12-string guitar, but yeah, virtuosic, really, really interesting, kind of funny. And then Mobby Mommy, who's a younger group from I think Oakland or Berkeley. We played several gigs with them.
0: You have? Okay. Yeah. I've never heard them. I saw a picture of them. I said, they look interesting.
1: Yeah, they're awesome. They put on a great show, great compositions. I love their guitar harmonies. Yeah, they shred.
0: Yeah, shred.
1: Looking forward to it. Mm-hmm.
2: But more about Rent's organization. We have Vinny Golia coming up from Los Angeles, who's, I don't know if he's 80 or if it's his birthday or whatever. But
0: it's 80, yes.
2: It's Rent's idea to have this 80-person ensemble. I have to go home and kind of read some of that and get those under my fingers, some of Vinny's angular lines. I'm in an ensemble in that with like maybe 7 other guitarists or so of really great Bay Area players. But I think this time it was very notated. And then Saturday, Gino Robert has a project, who's an incredible percussionist and sound designer and author. I haven't seen Gino in a long time, so it'd be great to hear him play. Also, Sudo Tiwari with Fred Frith are doing something, just kind of improvisation that day. They have their project. I think it's called Normal.
0: Yeah, they're playing with Jordan Glenn as well.
2: Oh, Jordan.
0: Normal Ways is like the expanded trio version of that. That's cool.
2: I think Jordan's played on a few of Inner Ear Brigade albums and one of the best drummers in the Bay Area.
0: He's one of those guys that, you know, 2 out of every 3 shows I go to locally, he's in the band. It's kind of like, you know, who doesn't he play with, you know?
2: Yeah, Jordan and Fred go back a long ways. But yeah, we owe this all to Rent Room as organization of the creative music community, who's done it tirelessly for probably over 20 years at least, probably 30 years of giving. It's just really nice giving creative music a avenue and just kind of a voice in the community. And you know, you need people that will selflessly organize like that. And Rent's music is incredible as well.
0: Yes.
2: His Finnish mythology, and it's like, is it like four or five flutes in his one ensemble?
0: He's got Heikki in there and Koskinen
2: and trumpet. So that's just, you definitely got to check that out. That's a great group. But I'm psyched to do the 23rd annual Outsound. I keep it going. But the 80-person ensemble will be very interesting too on Sunday evening, and we're rehearsing that day.
0: Talk about dense.
2: Yeah, it's sort of like a maelstrom, just kind of a, there's just these dense clouds of sound that Vinny's kind of conducting. Mm-hmm. And I remember what Vinny said last time, there are no wrong notes, but he has all these scores. I mean, but it's kind of true. I mean, if you play something with conviction, you just kind of do it and you kind of make it right somehow.
0: Okay, which one of the seven guitar players hit that wrong note, you know? You know, you're just kind of, like you said, it's a big cloud of sound, yeah.
2: Yeah, the guitar ensemble is going to be great. We have Jess Stade on guitar of Gumby's Junk, if you've heard of that band before, mm-hmm, Gumby's Junk. Mm-hmm. And then Drew Wheeler, who is in
0: Lunar Mistake. They played here, yes.
2: Oh, great. As well as the Free Salamander exhibit, the Sleepy Time Gorilla Museum side project. We have Drew on guitar. Ross Hammond is from Sacramento. He's a kind of a improviser, bluesy guitarist, I think, at times. So it's a great ensemble. Miles Boyson on guitar. So some of the best players in the Bay, like, you know, free music or creative music, jazz players. So yeah, it'll be great.
0: Yeah, Rent does a little jazz series in El Cerrito on Tuesday nights too.
2: Yeah, if you haven't checked out the Little Hill Lounge, you played there recently.
1: Yeah.
2: With your group. Tell us about your group a little bit.
1: Oh no, we're here to talk about it.
0: No, go ahead. No, I've been there a few times and it's a cool little scene there. So what's your band?
1: My band is just my name right now. Madeline Tasquin. But yeah, we played with Prog Frog there. Have you seen Prog
0: Frog? No.
1: Oh, they're fun. Yeah, they're beautiful.
2: Really? Yeah. Prog Frog.
1: I don't know. It's just a great little spot. I love that there's no, you know, it's don't donate what you can at the bar.
0: Right.
1: All your broke musician friends can actually come out.
0: Yeah.
1: Yeah, that was a great night. Are we playing there?
2: I don't think so.
1: No, okay. Where are we playing? Just at the Outsound Festival? Is that all we have?
0: What do you have coming up? Tell us, you know, what's on the horizon, either near or far.
2: I'm looking to book some show. There's nothing solidified right now, but we just got asked to play the Maker Faire.
1: Oh, cool.
2: With Rosie, our friend Rosie, who's another incredible organizer. Mm-hmm. Just right now we were asked to play. I don't even know what the date is. It's September sometime.
1: Yeah.
2: But I really want to mention a group from Los Angeles, Corima.
1: Oh, yeah.
2: Is another Zool group. We met them at a festival. I played a few festivals with them, but I want to set up a show with them in Los Angeles. They're in LA right now, so I'm going to set that up. We wanted to do some touring, but we're going to kind of focus on songwriting and just playing some local shows this fall. But yeah,
1: new stuff.
2: And the tour last year was a little expensive, so we had to kind of keep our budget in mind.
0: Cut back a little. Yeah.
2: Focus on songwriting.
1: It's kind of a crazy time to tour.
0: Yeah.
2: So expensive. Yeah.
0: All right. Well, politically, we're kind of out of time here. I need to wind the show down a little bit here. So
1: thanks,
0: Madeline,
1: for
0: and
1: us.
0: Bill and the rest of you. Thanks for coming down.
2: Thank you so much.
0: This was really cool, and we love being involved with Outsound and the Outsound bands. You know, KFJC is there for you guys.
1: Thank you so much.
2: Always. KFJC's incredible radio station.
1: Community.
0: All right. Well, then, let's see. What are we going to do here? I was going to put on another track here by someone called Ship Skett. I don't know much about it. I've played one track before. Anyway.
1: You'd be surprised.
0: Yeah. Inner Ear Brigade. Excellent stuff. And we will see you at Outsound on Saturday.
2: All righty.
0: All right. On KFJC.

It's 89.7 KFJC. You just heard music from Square Pusher. That was the title track from his album Ultra Visitor. Tremendous thanks to Max Level for filling in on Too Cool for School and for hosting the one and only Inner Ear Brigade live right here in the KFJC pit. And if you missed that, you can always check the archive for a little bit of time on kfjc.org. And they will also be playing at OutSound in Berkeley this weekend. I'm your host, Preston Peace, and you are tuned to the Mobius Strip Inversion. I'll be with you till 2 a.m., so don't touch that dial. Up next, some music by Black Flower. 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

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You just heard music from Whack Whack Kingdom. That was their track Igo from their EP Mind Onsen. Before that was Muva of Earth from her record Align with Nature's Intelligence. That was Your Intuition is Your Friend. And Black Flower started things off with Skeleton from their Ghost Radio LP. 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I'm your host, Preston Peace, and you are tuned to the Mobius Strip Inversion. 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

You're listening to KFJC, and that was music from OOIOO, their track The Horizon, from their recent split with Lightning Bolt, The Horizon Spirals, The Horizon Viral. Before that was Surface Mutants, with Train Dub. That was from the compilation No One's Listening Anyway, Volume 1, featuring early UK post-punk, dub, and other underground things from the late 70s to early 80s. And starting things off was Irreversible Entanglements from their album Future, Present, Past, the track Vibrate Higher. And speaking of UK post-punk and other music, tune in right here on KFJC Wednesday, August 19th at 10 a.m. for a very special edition of the All British Music Show, Britain Invades Part 3. That's right, you heard Parts 1 and 2, or at least I hope you did. If not, well, tune in anyway for Part 3 as the Britain Invades series continues, with special guest Phil Dirt showing the influences of British bands and musical styles on American bands and music, and occasionally the reverse influence. This four-hour installment will feature the work of the Rolling Stones and their contemporaries on both sides of the pond. As always, hosted by Ann Arbor, Wednesday, August 19th at 10 a.m. I'm Preston Peace, and you're tuned to the Mobius Strip Inversion. Up next, something by Anu on KFJC.

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Sounds from Boards of Canada right there. From their new record, Inferno. That was Blood in the Labyrinth. And before that was Anu with Reversology, the Andrew Peckler Mysteriology remix. 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

It's 89.7 KFJC. You just heard music by Dynamics 2. That was the A side of their 12 inch, The Plastic Men. Before that was Aphex Twin, one of his early cuts from the Didgeridoo EP. That was ISO Proflex. We also heard some strange sounds from Gino Robert from the OutSound New Music Summit 2026 sampler. That was song.

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And Walton started things off with Laser War from the Hyperdub 10.4 compilation. 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He's been doing it for decades, so he's quite the selector. Always something good to hear on that show. 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

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You just heard sounds from DJ Panther. That was the title track from their album Jade District. And that was all we heard. Housed in the historic Edison Motion Picture Theater, the Niles S&A Silent Film Museum is dedicated to the study, education, exhibition, and appreciation of silent era films. The Silent Film Museum hosts the Bronco Billy and Charlie Chaplin yearly festivals, offers tours and activities, and features live film screenings on Saturday nights. 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I'm your host, Preston Peace, and you are tuned to the Mobius Strip Inversion. I'll be with you till 2 a.m., so keep it locked right here on 89.7. Up next, some music from Electronic Congress. This is the title track. I guess we're now in session here on KFJC.

0: It's KFJC. That was music from Hackney Electronica. The track Nueva Ola. Before that was Seafeel with Everydays from their new album Soul Hurts. And starting things off was Red Again P, the title track from the Electronic Congress album.
1: Welcome to our open house. 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
1: Some say those who built the Coyote Monkey Abattoir were visitors from space. 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

0: 89.7 KFJC. That was music by Eric Arne from his album Higher Order. You just heard Palais Mesmer. Before that was Problem Addict with Gimme a Scan from their Back in Jail EP. You also heard from Nihil Impulse with Talons of Eden from their album The Great Filter. And Silk Saw started things off. Try to say that one three times fast. That was the track This Machine Kills from their album Preparing Wars.
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0: 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And here's some music by a group that will be performing this weekend at Outsound. From Sam Morrison's Cosmic Trip, this is High Blood Pressure on KFJC.

It's KFJC. And that was music by Group Rota from their album Phase 5. You heard the track White Fur. Prior to that was Sam Morrison's Cosmic Trip with the track High Blood Pressure. The Metropolitan Transportation Commission, or MTC, works to assist the 9-county Bay Area with information regarding transit, traffic, rideshare, carpool and vanpool, and bicycling. MTC also provides trip planning details for those using public transportation, 511 phone service alerts, and bridge toll information. For more details, see 511.org. I'm Preston Peace, and you're tuned to the Mobius Strip Inversion. We're going to keep it danceable here with some classic cuts out of Detroit by the KA Posse. This one's Right There on 89.7.

0: It's KFJC. And those are sounds from Future. Their classic cut, Acid Tracks. And just before that, we heard Right There by K.A. Posse. And I believe I misspoke when I said that was from Detroit, because those, of course, were both from Chicago. The originators of Acid House.
1: Hey, hey, stop turning down that piece. 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
0: That's right. Get disturbed with Mr. S every Saturday at 6 p.m. I'm Preston Peace, and we're on a little acid kick right now. Here's something by Luke Fibert in that vein. It's called I Love Acid on KFJC.

0: and a little acid set there. Transparent sound gave us Dancing Eyelids from the 10 Years of I Love Acid compilation. We also heard from Karl Marx with Kami Acid from the Stasi Acid record. And Luke Vibert started things off with I Love Acid from his album Yosef.
1: Here he comes, a big stack of records.
2: Big stack of something.
1: Who's that other guy that hosts that?
2: Steve.
1: Oh, what? That's his real name. Okay. What about next week? Who's on next week?
2: Oh, that's Cousin Mary.
1: Do people even listen to jazz?
2: No.
1: What is jazz?
2: It's horrible.
1: There's a drummer.
2: Jazz.
1: There's at least three saxophone players.
2: And there's some guy smiling all the time.
1: And there's the upright bass dude.
2: It's blues.
1: Who you just kind of stare at his instrument because you're all cool. Who buys that, man? But he's got one. That's pretty cool.
2: Yeah, it's nice. It's nice. And then you get an electric guitar every once in a while, but everybody sort of tells them to go away.
1: There's that tremolo thing and the fretless. What about found sound? The Jazz Collective.
2: Every Friday from 10 a.m. to 2 p.m.
0: That's right. Tune in every Friday at 10 a.m. for all flavors of jazz under the sun. And speaking of jazz, here's something by the Tamika Reid Quartet on KFJC.

It's 89.7 KFJC, and you just heard the Tamika Reid Quartet with their track Under the Aurora Sky from their record Dance Skip Hop. And that's all we heard. Nestled in the Diablo foothills, Morgan Territory Regional Preserve is a stunning and remote destination with over 5,000 acres earmarked for hiking and horseback riding. For more intrepid visitors, the park also features a backpacking campground by reservation. Sandstone hills are adorned in spring with more than 90 species of wildflowers, and the preserve is home to deer, coyote, mountain lion, and a variety of raptors. Located at 9401 Morgan Territory Road in Livermore. For more information, phone 510-544-3060. I'm your host, Preston Peace, and you are tuned to the Mobius Strip Inversion. Got a little more time with you. So we're going to keep the jazz flowing just a little bit longer. Here's something by Bill Ware and the Club Bird. This one's titled So Tired on KFJC.

89.7 KFJC. Just heard some beats from Ross G. That was Love and Peace from Down to Earth Volume 2. Before that was DJ Food with Strange Taste. Closer on Refried Food, Parts 3 and 4. And we started things off with Bill Ware and the Club Bird, with their track So Tired from Vibes. I'm Preston Peace, and I'm also so tired, but I'm sticking with you for the next 20 minutes before I head off into the night. Stay tuned after I hit the road, because we've got some sounds from the past, Jabba the Slut and Princess La. Sounds like an interesting rebroadcast. And then live and direct at 6 a.m., Penny Lane will be here in the studio, operating the board, the mic, the turntables, everything in here. Up next, some music by DJ Shin. This one's titled Pearl Harbor, the English Tojo remix on KFJC.

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1: That's right. Introducing Nick Storing and Gardens. It's KFJC.

It's Cave JC and Nick Storing. What was that track? Open Your Eyes and Forget. It's from a new release called Gardens. It's from Scissortail Records. Beautiful stuff. Beautiful. Interview with Botanist and Palace of Worms, live with Number 6 and Honey Bear. Gonna be happening March 21st, 3 p.m. Botanist and Palace of Worms. They got records and tours and shows and all sorts of stuff they want to tell you about, so tune in. March 21st, 3 p.m. We're gonna jump down this rabbit hole now of Yellow Swans. It's Cave JC.

life's journey, I went astray from the straight road and woke to find myself alone in a dark wood. 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

0: KFJC and Nunkned and Scratch 7-inch from Poulin Records. RHY Yao ahead of that. Chimera. It's a split 7-inch with Tralfez. Yellow Swans brought us into the hour. Drift. Check out Miss Tiza Groove Therapy Saturdays, every Saturday, most Saturdays. I believe it's noon to 3 p.m. It's where it sits, that where she lies on Saturdays. Miss Tiza Groove Therapy and Broken Penis Orchestra. It's KFJC.
1: Well, gentlemen and ladies, my name is Inspector Savage of Scotland Yard, and this gentleman is Detective Constable White. I'm here today to ask you some questions in connection with complaints we've received. I'll ask you the questions and my colleague here will take down the replies. I understand that you have been caught. Firstly, I'd like you to identify this record.
2: A central theme or a motif, a thread running through the songs we don't have, but we definitely do have generate an atmosphere or a mood which might be characterized as an awareness of the strange, that something's wrong, something's not quite right.
3: A band you love to hate. A band you love to hate. A band you love to hate. A band you love to hate.
4: 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We play some dance music now.
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First, the oboe gave his A to the strings, to the woodwinds, to the brass. Up and around the scales they raced helter-skelter, faster and faster. The tuba, a fat little tuba, puffing away, but oh, so slow. Oh, what lovely music, thought Tubby.

다들 다.

And KFJC, it's Broken Penis Orchestra. We heard an introduction to the obvious 7-inch organ failure. The theater work Silicon Valley production of Rajiv Joseph's newest drama, The Lake Effect, tells the gripping tale of estranged children, a shuttered family business, a mysterious bookie, a deceased father, and how the living and dead are forever entangled. The Lake Effect will be presented at the Lucy Stern Theater in Palo Alto, March 4th through the 29th. More details at theaterworks.org. That's theaterework.org. And Micro Deform, it's KFJC.

KFJC. It's Microdeformaphilion we're listening to. Cassette from Zam Zam Sounds. Little Jars of Sounds galore. Sally Gooden down on the farm. Monday mornings, 6 a.m. to 10 a.m. Though Maybelline, perhaps, lingering at the stables in a few hours. It is Monday morning, and perhaps Maybelline be down on the farm. Sally Gooden off yonder. 10 a.m. to 2 p.m. Mondays. And still in micro deform. KFJC.

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KFJC, Bacteria, Earth, we are amidst Leech from the Maple Sea, name of the cassette on Doom of Doom. Hentai vs. Nardvarger, bringing us into the hour with Feeding Frenzy off of Semen. Micro Deform, starting off the set with Aphelion. Zam Zam Sounds. And Zam Zam's galore Wednesday mornings, 6 a.m. to 10 a.m. Ann Arbor, dancing in the fast lane on your morning commute.

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0: 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I'm Morris Minor along with Cinderora.
1: The Spirit and Alaric postulate First Church of the Buzzard, Saturday, March 7th.
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2: 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Your entertainment calendar of goings-ons around the Bay. Pandolphinic Dawn beneath us, Sun and Richard behind us. But always moving forward, it's KFJC.

KFJC SVR Abject from Purdue Abitu cassette from some label. Pandelfinic Dawn with the concert outlook there. 7-inch from Benifer Editions. I've been Job the Slut, and it's been my pleasure handing over to Muad'Dib, curating the morning into Gorilla Ontology, 6 a.m. to 10 a.m., and the aforementioned Maybelline at 10 a.m. Leaving you now with some stuff. Macronympha, Fenian, ABNTR, all in all, a botched migraines, KFJC.

I'm sorry that I like to have sex with dogs. 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I'm sorry that I'm ugly. I'm sorry that I fucking hate people. I'm sorry that I just can't get along with them. I'm sorry that I fucking hate everything.

0: on radio that's weirder than you, but not by much. This is KFJC. I'm Penny Lane. Welcome to the 6 a.m. hour. We just heard the Dutch band Clan of Zymox with Obsession, and we started the show off with Nick Cave and the Bad Seeds and Do You Love Me?
1: In my yearn for some cerebral vortex, there were many manly things.

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1: And I'd like to thank Jabba the Slut and Law for the rebroadcast. And before that, we heard Preston Peace. Up next is a collection called 4x4 Compilation. And the song is Red Desert Rampage. And that is from Humanga Donga. Here on your Wave of the West, KFJC.

Welcome to KFJC. You just heard a collection from called Deep Eddy Records Goes Off the Deep End, and we heard Johnny Turbo Spy Car Mechanic from the Nematodes. Before that was a song you'd probably recognize. It was White Wedding, as done by Surf Monster from their Don't Fear the Reverb CD. And we started things off with Red Desert Rampage from Humanga Donga. The County of San Mateo Farmworker Advisory Commission works to advise government bodies in their decision-making process through direct citizen participation. The commission promotes programs and policies that address the unmet needs of farm workers in San Mateo County, including outreach to worker families, labor law oversight, and trust building in the agricultural community for both management and labor. For more details, see smcgov.org. Up next, we have the Boards of Canada here on your Wave of the West, KFJC.

Next president.

This is KFJC. We heard Meredith Bates with the third incantation, a love, off of The Observer Effect. Excuse me. And before that, Prophecy at 1420 megahertz and Introit from the Boards of Canada. The Britain Invade series continues on August 19th as special guest Phil Dirt shows the influences of British bands and musical styles on American bands and music, and occasionally the American influence on British music. Featured during this four-hour installment, which is part three, will be the work of the Rolling Stones and their contemporaries on both sides of the pond. It's hosted by Ann Arbor on Wednesday, August 19th, and that's from 10 a.m. to 2 p.m. Up next, we have Liphead, here on your source for sound, KFJC.

Broadcasting from Foothill College, this is KFJC Los Altos Hills. We just heard Claws doing Route 505. Anta was before that with Voxel, and we heard The Long Way from Liphead. Good morning. It's 7 a.m. I'm Penny Lane, your host until 10 a.m. It's 7 Pacific time. And up next, I have a song for, actually, it's a request from Penny's progeny. It's called King Gizzard and the Lizard Wizard with Float Along, Fill Your Lungs, here on KFJC.

0: And happy birthday to Penny's kiddo out there today. It's a very special day indeed. We just heard the Beatles doing Birthday from the famous White Album, and King Gizzard and the Lizard Wizard did Float Along, Fill Your Lungs to start off the set.
1: Hey, Jersey Girl, what's up?
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1: 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It's Wednesday night. It's pretty dead out there on the club scene. 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
2: That's nice to have that ability. I don't have that. 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I don't feel like driving over to your place, that's for sure.
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2: Oh, yeah. Diabolically Opposed. From 9 to 10 p.m., he plays live music. 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
2: 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And it would be like being together, but neither of us has to go anywhere. We can do this.
1: Every other Wednesday night. 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

KFGC, that was David Bowie with Scary Monsters and Super Creeps. And before it was Tasnif e Shekayat Idel from Ensemble Dastan and Salar Akhil. 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I'm Penny Lane, and it's almost 7:30, and it's like the daytime. I'm used to being here in the middle of the night, so this is pretty cool. Up next, we have Matana Roberts, and the song is called The Promise, here on the Fine 89 KFJC.

0: 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And before that, we heard The Promise from Matana Roberts.
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2: Still one of my greatest games I ever went to in 1983. 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
3: Hey, I can say that, can I? Is the PC police going to get on me? 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
3: 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Greatest job in the world, right? 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

0: This is KFJC. We just heard Guadalcanal Diary, excuse me, there, with Always Saturday. Always a great song. Mirthquake started this set off with My Misplaced Mind. And before the top of the hour, we heard Flying Lotus with Big Mama EP Continuous Mix.
1: 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July 31st through August 2nd at the Berkeley Finish Hall, 1970 Chestnut Street in Berkeley.
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0: 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And we're going to get into some country music now. This is the Jenner Fox Band with off the Anything CD. 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

on your source for country and blues. This is KFJC, and that's always an awesome song. If We Can't Trust the Doctors is the CD. Blanche is the band, and Do You Trust Me is the song. Before that, we heard one of our new CDs here from Galia. The album is Mississippi Blend, and we heard Meet You Down the Road. And Jenner Fox Band started things off with The Open Mic. San Francisco Opera Guild education programs work to support and develop young artists with a variety of learning experiences for youth throughout the year. Programs for specific age groups include musical storytelling, seasonal song productions, school residencies, a summer conservatory opera camp, and weekly opera scouts activities. For additional information, see sfopera.com. And up next, we have Jen with The Merchant of, here on your Wave of the West, KFJC.

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2: And thank you to Morris Minor and Cinderora. I'm Penny Lane with the entertainment calendar for Wednesday, July 29th, 2026. In the North Bay, we have Toro y Moi at Bottom of the Hill, Johnny Dynamite and Catherine Moen at the Kilowatt. First Name Basis and No Picture are performing at Knockout. Signs Quintet is at the Black Cat. Kevin Kramer and Close By are at the Brick and Mortar Music Hall. Kim Gordon and Sasami at the Castro Theater. Villanelle, Diagonal Lines, and Misfire SD will play at the Rickshaw Stop. And First Name Basis is at the Knockout. In the East Bay, Peter Bernard and Hannah Mayrie are at the Ivy Room. And down in the South Bay is Comedy Night at the Caravan Lounge. That's for free. Ripati and Rose at the Catalyst Atrium, Monophonics, Lemon City Trio, Kendra Morris, and DJ Archive 65 will be at Moe's Alley. Before the Concert Outlook, we heard Jen off the new album Unum, and the song was called The Merchant of. Up next, we have REM with Feeling Gravity's Pull from their Fables of the Reconstruction album here on your source for sound, KFJC.

0: 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You just heard A Blind History with If You Aren't Confused, You Don't Understand. And before that was REM with Feeling Gravity's Pull.
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2: of KFJC Los Altos Hills,
6: where lately the waves are bringing in a perilous old adversary.
2: These tranquil, wavy western waters have been stirred up by reports of the return of the pirate Captain Jack to his old pirating grounds.
7: He's still only an overgrown thief. Why, the worst you hypocrites of order can say, and it is to his immortal honor, is that he has leapt the pale of custom and is a royal outlaw.
0: That's right. Captain Jack's show is on today. Up next, we have the 18th parallel with Keep On Keeping On, the extended mix, here on your source for piracy, KFJC.

This is KFGC. You just heard the 18th parallel from the All Fruits Ripe collection. This is a reggae from our reggae library. The song featured Hezron Clark, and we heard Keep On Keeping On, the extended mix. Lighthouses on Air is a day of Victorian crafts, games, history, and radio at the Pigeon Point Light Station State Historic Park, featuring family-friendly 19th-century entertainments, a history walk and tour, and more. The La Honda Radio Club will be on hand to allow visitors to talk to other lighthouses along the coast. This free event will take place on Saturday, August 15th, from 12 noon to 4 p.m. Phone 650-879-2120 or see parks.com.gov/Pigeon Point. That sounds really cool, actually. So up next we have Tersit Erdogan, Ursatin, with Das Phonem Zwischen Zwei Worten A, here on your source for sound, KFJC.

Right.

This is KFJC. You heard the Green Mitchell Trio with Sunday Monday, Stevie Wonder sang Higher Ground, and then we heard Turgut Ersatin before that set. I'm going to read to you some information about what's coming up this weekend. KFJC co-presents the OutSound New Music Summit. It's from Friday, July 31st through Sunday, August 2nd. And KFJC is co-presenting this at the Berkeley Finish Hall. It's at 1970 Chestnut Street in Berkeley, California. OutSound New Music Summit showcases experimental improvised jazz, electronic, noise, acoustic, ambient, and vocal adventure. Performances are taking place on Friday, July 31st through Sunday, August 2nd, and all ages are welcome. So it's really exciting. Come check it out. Up next, we have Harvest Man with How to Purify Mercury here on your fine 89 KFJC.

0: on KFJC. We just heard a song that's going to be a band from the Outsound New Music Summit 2026 this weekend up in Berkeley at the Berkeley Finish Hall. That was Vinnie Golia with Escape from the Lab, Professor Deemer Doesn't Make It. And before that was How to Purify Mercury from Harvest Man. Loaves and Fishes delivers hot meals to families, children, seniors, veterans, students, and disabled individuals in the Bay Area. All are welcome, no questions asked. Additional information is available at loavesfishes.org. And Kim Gordon, who used to be with Sonic Youth, has put out an album, and we're going to hear Play Me, the title track, here on your source for sound, KFJC.
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0: That was DJ Platern here on KFJC. Your Wave of the West. We heard DJ Platern from Breaking the Ice. That was disc two off of that album. And before that, we heard Kim Gordon with Play Me, the title track off of her new LP. I'm Penny Lane. Thank you for staying here on Wednesday morning. It's almost 9:40. And I have to tell you that Ann Arbor is coming up soon with the All British Music Show. Here, on your source for sound, here she is.
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Very true. And Ann Arbor will be up at 10 a.m. with the All British Music Show. Up next, we have Bad Groupie and Pink Twins to end off the hour here. My name's Penny Lane. Thanks for listening. And if you couldn't listen this morning, the show will be on the archives for 2 weeks. Here we go with Bad Groupie on your source for sound, KFJC.

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This is KFJC, Los Altos Hills. I'm Ann Arbor, and this is the All British Music Show.

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I'm Ann Arbor. We just heard Rosa Brunello, We Are Surging Waters. Yes, indeed. Rosa is from Italy, so she doesn't qualify as a, I'm outing myself here, as a British musician, but she does record on some British labels with some other British women, and other British women play her work. So that's how I got to know her for sure. We Are Surging Waters from Rosa Brunello, and we also heard Theon Cross, of course, Epistrophe, which begins this show each and every week. I want you to know what's going on today. You've probably been listening to the lovely and talented Penny Lane all morning, 6 a.m. to 10, filling in on the best show on KFJC, in my humble opinion, which used to be mine for 25 plus years, the Wednesday morning drive. I'll be with you from 10 until 2. And Dee Dee Fink. Gosh, there's three women in a row. That never happens at KFJC. Dee Dee Fink filling in for Dominic Trix this afternoon. Yep, Sports Middle from 6 to 7. Jay Omega hosts Diabolically Opposed tonight. And Monster Zero filling in for Lurker in the Cerebral Vortex. And that's what Wednesday looks like today on KFJC, today being, well, July 29th. We're at the end of July. How did this happen? This year has evaporated. So there you have it. The world according to Ann Arbor for this morning. And we're hearing another Rosa Brunello track called Fish Without a Bicycle. So let's finish that one up, shall we? And we'll move on to some very cool new music from the London jazz scene, the UK jazz scene, on KFJC.

0: And you're listening to the All British Music Show here on KFJC. I'm Ann Arbor, and that was Nats, K-N-A-T-S. They are from Newcastle, and we heard two tracks, one for Josh, and Cinq Cent Fils featuring Parthenope. Steam Down before that with Tempest from the album I Realized... Oh, boy. I realized it was... me. And before that, Scrimshire Transformation featuring Tamar Osborne from Believers Volume 1, United Vibrations from their very first album called Galaxies Not Ghettos. We heard the track called Yeah. And we began with Fish Without a Bicycle, as in a woman without a man is like a fish without a bicycle, right? Remember that? If you don't, I'm reminding you. Maybe I'm telling you for the first time. All right. Here we are. And I want you to know that this weekend is a big weekend for us here at KFJC because we are co-presenting the OutSound New Music Festival.
1: 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At the Berkeley Finish Hall, 1970 Chestnut Street, in Berkeley.
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3: And when you're in a room this big, the further out you get.
0: That's right. Check it out. If you're into new music, and new music from the Bay Area particularly, head for Berkeley this weekend, the OutSound New Music Summit. Okay. And back to London we go. This is Oscar Jerome. This is his album, The Fork. And this track is called Limits. And here it is on KFJC.

Limits, Oscar Jerome, from the album The Fork, is what you heard. The Employee Dharma Handbook is a TheaterWorks Silicon Valley world premiere play by Geeta Reddy. The setting is a Silicon Valley aerospace company where a human resources executive investigates a staffing issue involving sexism. She instead encounters simmering tensions among immigrant employees that threaten the company itself. On stage at the Lucy Stern Theater through August 2nd, see theaterworks.org for more information. And August 2nd is coming up pretty darn fast. It's like this weekend. So the Employee Dharma Handbook. Set in our own backyard. All right. Another track from this album, The Fork, by Oscar Jerome. This is called The Potato. I know I don't make these track titles up. I really don't. And here's The Potato on KFJC.

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I can't resist. A little bit of Latin music snuck in here. Yes, indeed. And that was a Snowboy in the Latin section. Snowboy. Mark Cutgrove, about whom I did a Month of Mayhem special some years ago. Very cool gentleman and quite a player. Snowboy in the Latin section. Snowboy's special was what that was. You've heard it on my show many times, I'm sure. Yes. Ahmed Serur, something you've never heard on my show before. Brooklyn Bassa from Jazz Room Records. Very cool. And Blue Lab Beats, Sao Paulo to Motherland. Before that, Go-Go Penguin, Last Words from their Fanfares album. And Blue Lab Beats, North London Pace. We began the set with The Potato from Oscar Jerome. That was a pretty long set, as it turns out. Yeah. And good morning to you. I'm Ann Arbor. It's the All British Music Show here on KFJC. And what shall I tell you? I will tell you several things so that we can keep going with the music, because we're, you know, we're getting there. Two things. I will be telling you two things. One is that on August the 19th, Phil Dirt will be my guest once again for part three of Britain Invades. Yes, somehow when I do a Month of Mayhem special these days, it never ends up being one show. It's usually a series of shows. And Phil Dirt is kind of like that, too. We said we were going to do two shows, and I think he put together 10 shows. I don't know. It'll be great. It means I get to hang out with my buddy, Mr. Dirt, which is always a fun thing. And he's going to be back August 19th, 10 a.m. to 2 p.m. And this particular installment of Britain Invades, it's about the Britain and the British invasion, as you could imagine. But it's about the influences of British bands and musical styles on American bands and music, and occasionally the American influence on British bands and music. So this installment, which will be all 4 hours of the All British Music Show, will be featuring the work of the Rolling Stones and their contemporaries. So I'm sure many of you will enjoy that. I also want you to know that located in the heart of downtown San Jose, the Tech Interactive is a family-friendly science and technology center offering hands-on activities, experimental labs, and design challenge experiences for all ages. The Tech features an IMAX dome theater for film screenings and laser shows, plus STEM camps for kids and adult event nights. If you'd like more details, see The Tech, that's one word, T-H-E-T-E-C-H, .org, thetech.org, for more information about The Tech, of course. Okay, and I just pulled out a song that I haven't played for a long time, and it doesn't really fit in this part of the show, but you know, it's gonna fit. Or maybe I should just hold it for later. Perhaps I will. I will hold it for later in the show. Because the way this show works is we start in the present, pretty much, in this century for sure, but pretty close to 2026. And then we go backwards in time, featuring British artists and British labels.

So this one goes back about 30 years. So it'll go later on in the show. I have just made an executive decision. And there we go. The other thing is that right now we're going to hear something brand new in the KFJC collection, which is called Hackney Electronica, Effecto Perfecto. That's pretty cool. Like the name of the track? What can I tell you about them? Well, so you may know this. The KFJC staffers review the new music before it goes into the library. And Iceberg reviewed this. So Iceberg says, it's a full dump truck of fun. So here we go with a full dump truck of fun. Effecto Perfecto on KFJC, the All British Music Show, hosted by none other than yours truly, Ann Arbor.

And you're listening to the All British Music Show here on KFJC. We've been listening to Nandi, Broken Future, 175, and Unrendered Location. Shipsket gave us Permanent, Kigurumi, and Illuminatrix. And Hackney Electronica, Effecto Perfecto. Yes, indeed. I think we need to listen to more from Hackney Electronica. In fact, I think we will. All right. So let's see. I want you to know about all kinds of good things going on here on, tomorrow. For example, the Thursday broadcast forecast. Good Karma hosts Karma in the Hills. It's always nice when he hosts his own show. And DJ Friendly hosts the International Collective. Nitwit in the afternoon from 2 to 6. I haven't seen him on the air, heard him on the air for a while, so that's nice to have him come back. Dave Emery, 6 to 7. Pup Life, 7 to 10. And Naysayer in the Attic from 10 p.m. to 2 a.m. So lots of new folks tomorrow in unusual spots on the air at KFJC. Thursday, July 30th broadcast forecast is what you heard. Yes, indeed. I think a little more. From Hackney Electronics. This is called Nueva Ola, and here it is on KFJC.

And you're listening to the All British Music Show here on KFJC. Yes, indeed. It was the Hackney Electronica once again, Nueva Ola, from the album Synaptic Shadows, A Journey Through the Circuit. A whole dump truck full of fun, as Iceberg says. Love that. A whole dump truck full of fun. Yes, indeed. And another dump truck full of fun is Disturbing the Peace. Sonoma County's early punk underground. It's a first of its kind exhibit that chronicles pre-millennium 1970s and 80s punk music scene in Sonoma County. This display of punk ethos includes local music flyers, vintage photographs, listening stations, photocopied zines, archival video, t-shirts, stickers, records, and handmade cassette tapes. It's on view through August 23rd, so you still have a few weeks to get up there, at the Museum of Sonoma County. See museumsc.org for additional details. museumsc.org. Okay, and there you have it. Up next, Matthew Halsall, Music for a Dancing Mind. And here it is on KFJC.

0: Solar Flare by your brother's keeper and Gary Bartz, legendary Gary Bartz, playing with your brother's keeper. Your brother's keeper used to be known as Maisha, and they changed their name to your brother's keeper. I have no clue why, but they did. And they put out this recent release with Gary Bartz, Where Rivers Meet, on the Brownswood label, which is Giles Peterson's label, as you probably know. Before that, we heard Scrimshire, The Socials, featuring Soothsayers from his album Listeners. It's a compilation on his label, Albert's Favorites. And we're going to hear a couple more tracks from Listeners, because I saw him on Facebook and he was saying, hey, here are some old labels, some old records I put out that are really pretty amazing. Listen to who's on these. And I went, whoa, these are great artists. He really picked people ahead of their ascent to prominence. And it's wonderful to see that he really has the knack for picking talented musicians. Anyway, so before Scrimshire, The Socials, we heard Matthew Halsall, Music for a Dancing Mind, from the On the Go special edition on Gan Rwanda. So yes, that's what we heard during that set. And I want to remind you about something big happening this weekend.
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3: 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Analog effects pedals. He messed with it.
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3: And when you're in a room this big, the further out you get.
0: She almost sounds like Reject Girl, doesn't she? I don't think it is, but similar voice. I hope you've been catching some of the live mics of performers who will be at the OutSound New Music Summit this weekend here on KFJC. And of course, some of our staff will be there selling merch and co-presenting on behalf of the station during this weekend. I sadly will be on the other coast, so what the hey. Okay, and Imogene Thackeray is up next. This is Scrimshire's Listeners album again. Another person who was very talented that he caught early on, Imogene Thackeray. This is a track called Won't Get Better. And here it is on KFJC, the All British Music Show, hosted for you by Ann Arbor.

And you're listening to the All British Music Show here on KFJC. Emma Jean Thackeray, Won't Get Better, from Scrimshire's album Listeners. And this has been around for a few years. It's not a brand new album. Last year was her big year of ascent. She's been around in the New London jazz scene for quite a few years, and I think Giles Peterson just sort of decided it was time to give her the boost she needed. So, yes, this album, Listeners, is from 2019. So it's not an old record, but yeah, it's not an old record. Before that, Solar Flare from Your Brother's Keeper and Gary Bartz. Okay. I want you to know about the Stanford University Office of Community Engagement, which is called OCE, and it supports faculty, staff, and students in working with regional community partners.

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Up next is Soul Hurts, the new release from Cefeel, heading us into the concert outlook and entertainment calendar. This track is called AM Flares, as in morning flares, huh? Here it is on KFJC.

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2: And I'm Ann Arbor with the entertainment calendar for today, Wednesday, July 29th, 2026. In the North Bay, Toro y Moi at the bottom of the hill. Johnny Dynamite and Catherine Moan at the Kilowatt. First Name Basis and No Picture at the Knockout. The Sains Quintet at the Black Cat. Kevin Kramer and Close By at the Brick and Mortar Music Hall. 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In the East Bay, Peter Barnard and Hannah Mary at the Ivy Room. In the South Bay in Santa Cruz, Comedy Night at the Caravan Lounge, which is free, and two shows in Santa Cruz, which are not. Repatti and Rose at the Catalyst Atrium, and Monophonics with the Lemon City Trio and Kendra Morris, along with DJ Archive 65 at Moe's Alley. And that, my friends, is the entertainment calendar for today, Wednesday, July 29th, 2026. 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

And you're listening to Organesson by Anta. Yes, indeed. It's the All British Music Show here on KFJC. And we've been listening to Organesson, and we heard Ferg's Imaginary Big Band. J-Surfing on the Saturn was the name of the track from the album The New Atomic. Seafeel, A.M. Flares from their new Soul Hurts album. And that's what you heard during that set. Yes, indeed. And Friday of this week starts off with Mitch LeMay at 6 o'clock in the morning until 10, followed by Oligarch hosting the Jazz Collective. Grauer is back with What is Grauer? Followed by Dave Emery and For the Record. Lottie Raven in the evening from 7 till 10, followed by Goodwrench from 10 p.m. to 2 a.m. So that's what Friday looks like here on KFJC. Some unusual suspects and some usual suspects. And that's very often the way it is in the summer. People go out of town, whatever. Indeed. Okay, so back to my playlist. Up once again, the Scrimshire album called Listeners. And this is a track from James Alexander Bright, who we added to our collection recently. And this is called Life is Valuable. And it is. Here it is on KFJC.

0: I love you, but I love the Lord. Lord, I love any physical being. I think that's wonderful. But then why can't you bring that same feeling home?
1: I want the umbrella.
0: I really wish that I could do that.
2: No, I never did it. That was atypical.
0: What makes you think you can do it?
3: I worked over that bit.
0: Well, he's sinning. The man's foes will be there of his own household. Well, I hardly believe that your own father or mother, a brother or sister would be your enemy. You're gonna call him a liar?
4: No, I'm not calling him a liar.
0: Well, I can do all things through the Lord. He can't do it.
4: You saw the way we lived and what we did. Do you believe?
0: I really don't think so.
2: Let's see, I've lost track.
0: Or that I love any physical being. I think that's wonderful.
1: I love

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Or I love any physical being.

took Obey. I think that's wonderful. Well, here's 7.

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And that is what you heard during that last set. Okay. The San Mateo County Central Labor Council's Union Community Alliance works with local apprenticeship programs to offer the Trades Introduction Program, which is known as TIP. TIP is a certificated apprenticeship readiness training course that prepares trainees to enter a green construction career ladder through various state-certified joint apprenticeship training programs. The TIP course lasts about 20 weeks and is free to participants. For more details, see online at San Mateo Labor Council, one word, .org. 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The Trades Introduction Program. Okay. And now, the head coats, because everybody loves the head coats, don't they? This is called Sally Sensation, and here it is. On the All British Music Show, here on KFJC.

And you're listening to the All British Music Show here on KFJC. That was Nightmares on Wax versus Adrian Sherwood, Looking at You, dub, from In a Space Out of Dub. So Warp Records has re-released Nightmares on Wax in a Space Out of Time. I guess it's the 30th anniversary release. And Adrian Sherwood did dub versions of some of the songs, and that's what this album is. Yeah. Kinney and Horn, Forgetting to Remember, longtime Harper favorite. And Anorexia, Inanimate Objects. And The Headcoats, Sally Sensation. So that's where we got to in that set. And I want to remind you that on August 19th, on the August 19th edition of this show, so that's in a few weeks, probably 2 or 3 weeks, Phil Dirt will be my guest once again for Britain Invades Part 3. It'll probably be 10 shows by the time we get done with it. And yes, Phil Dirt will show the influences of British bands and musical styles on American bands and music, and occasionally the American influence on British music. This show on August 19th will feature the work of the Rolling Stones and their contemporaries. So join me and Phil Dirt for that show on August 19th. And right now, Wheel Up. Wheel Up, Danny Wheeler, Black Joy, Freestyle, a little bit of beat on KFJC.

Seji, Loose Lips, the unreleased bonus version, and Wheel Up, Black Joy, Freestyle, Wipe the Needle remix is what we heard during that set. I want you to know about the Crucible, which is a nonprofit industrial arts education facility in West Oakland that's dedicated to making the fine and industrial arts

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Okay. A little bit of street soul. UK boogie and street soul, yes, is what this is about. The album is called The Way You Make Me Feel, and we're going to hear several tracks from it, starting with Candy McKenzie and Remind Me, here on KFJC.

0: Yeah. T.J. Johnson Band. I can make it good for you. I can make it so good for you. I can make your dreams come true. Yeah, Eddie Capone's Treatment, I Won't Give You Up, and Candy McKenzie, Remind Me, from the collection called The Way You Make Me Feel, UK Boogie and Street Soul, 1980 to 1994. It's out on Freestyle Records. And that's what that set was all about. Coming up at 2 o'clock, Dede Fink, yes, one of the hardest working DJs at KFJC. She gets here 2 hours early, pulls all her records, runs around, gets everything organized. She's amazing. Indeed. And she's been here before. She was here earlier in KFJC's history and returned. It's wonderful to have DJs return to KFJC. And we do. I returned. I never thought I'd come back. I took a break around 2012, and I thought I was completely done. 2.5 years later, I was back doing my same Wednesday morning show. I don't know. Yes, KFJC is the greatest station in this and all other universes. I will tell you that. From personal experience, yes, took the radio class, and it changed my life forever. In a good way. So there you have it. Dede Fink coming up at 2. Ann Arbor sending you big electronic hugs and kisses as I boogie out the door. Not without... last week we had a big Dr. Rocket set from Matthew Herbert. This week we're going to have a small Herbert set from Matthew Herbert. He has many monikers, and we're going to hear early Herbert and more recent Herbert, but not the newest Herbert, because we've already heard that many times in the earlier parts of the show, in many other shows. So this is kind of a trip down Herbert memory lane, okay? So this is his album called 100 Pounds, which is probably 30 years old or so. It's close to it, if not. And we're going to hear several tracks. The first one is called Rude. And I mean, how can you hate a track called Rude? I can't. Here it is. See you next week here on KFJC, the All-British Music Show.
1: Hello, hello, hello, hello, hello, hello, hello, hello. And to the show. Welcome.

On KFJC, that was The Headcoats. And I'm a Gamekeeper. That's from one of their older albums. And then we had some more The Headcoats from one of their newest CDs, Got Love If You Want It, from the Sherlock Holmes Rhythm and Beat Vernacular. We had The Humpers and Hey Shadow, and we start off with the Ninth Ward Marching Band, and here come the girls. I'm Dee Dee Fink. I am sitting in for Dominic Trix this week. He will be back next week. KFJC is co-presenting the OutSound New Music Summit at the Berkeley Finish Hall, Friday, July 31st, that's this Friday, through Sunday, August 2nd, this coming Sunday. The OutSound New Music Summit showcases experimental improvised jazz, electronic noise, acoustic ambient, and vocal adventure. Performances take place Friday evening through Sunday evening, and I think Saturday is they have both a daytime matinee and an evening show. All ages are welcome. That's at the Berkeley Finish Hall, 1970 Chestnut Street in Berkeley, California. KFJC. We bring you rad stuff. Here's the Mighty Mighty Boss Tones on your Wave of the West.

Report back in here. This part's called a thumper. It makes a thumping sound when this steam boils through this liquid down.

on KFJC. Ween and Stroker Ace from the White Pepper CD. We had Liphead doing Inbred and Butter from a new LP to the station, The Long Way. And the Mighty Mighty Boss Tones started us off with I'll Drink to That. Disturbing the Peace, Sonoma County's early punk underground, is a first-of-its-kind exhibition that chronicles the pre-millennium 1970s through 1980s punk music scene in Sonoma County. This display of punk ethos includes local music flyers, vintage photographs, listening stations, photocopied zines, archival video, t-shirts, stickers, records, and handmade cassette tapes. On view through August 23rd at the Museum of Sonoma County. See museumsc.org for additional details. So I went to this exhibition a couple weeks ago. I really liked it, and it was very, very weird for me to walk in there and see. I saw a couple of women in there, and I was like, oh, that's nice. These older women are appreciating this part. And I was like, oh, older women. I'm probably older than they are. It was a little time warp thing where, yeah, I was like, yeah, they appreciate what we kids are doing. Oh, wait. This was 1981. Yeah. I'm Dee Dee Fink, and I'm sitting in for Dominic Trix this week. This is La Doña, Tus Besos, from Corrientes, on Your Wave of the West, KFJC.

0: It seemed like we had two options for being consistent with the show. One we thought about, which would have been to take our clothes off, like all-time religion. But it seemed like the safer bet would be to actually have a special guest play tambourine on the next song. So without further ado, Miss Heather Dunn. She said she was standing by, but maybe she's left the building. We'll play the song and she'll make the way. And Miss Nikki.
1: All right. Claire.
0: And all the right, we're going to get baby. All right. Dueling tambourines. You decide.

On KFJC, that was Fay Trap and Demon June from the CD Physical Release. That's, I think it's, there's 10 different bands on this. Yeah, two discs, 10 bands, 40 tracks. So really cool collection there. We had Trees, the band Trees, and the track was Fool from On the Shore. Sleater-Kinney did Band from The End of the World, and La Doña did Tus Besos from Corrientes, new LP here at KFJC. We're going to be giving tickets away during this show later on for the Flamin' Groovies and Hot Laundry at the Sweetwater on Friday, August 7th. The showtime is 8 p.m. All ages are welcome. The Sweetwater Music Hall is in Mill Valley on Corte Madera Avenue. So we will be giving those away probably sometime around 3:30. But yeah, the Flamin' Groovies and Hot Laundry at the Sweetwater Friday, August 7th. So get ready for that. We'll ask some kind of fun question about that. Let's get to some Mac and some more music. Oh, no, wait. I wanted to tell you about... I'm losing track of what I'm supposed to be doing here. KFJC has merchandise that you can buy that will support the station. 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We have ball caps, tote bags, all sorts of really cool stuff. And the t-shirts, the designs on the t-shirts are by different artists. So every year when we do our fundraiser, we pick a different artist design, and they are really nice. Oh, and we have some really great hoodies, too. These nice plush, super plush. Like, I have one of these, and I love it. It's this black plush hoodie. Has KFJC logo on the front chest, and on the back it has our big demon logo. So check that out, kfjc.org/donate. And check on the merch. Let's get back into some more music. Let's play some Flamin' Groovies to set us up for the ticket giveaway later on your Wave of the West, KFJC.

The Sun Demons on KFJC with B.I. Vicky by Bo Bo Go. That was from a CD called Turning the World Blue, a tribute to Gene Vincent and the Blue Caps. We had Psychotic Pineapple and I Wanna Wanna Wanna Wanna Wanna Get Rid of You. I think I got all the wannas in. The Bohunks did Secret Agent and La Peste did Spymaster. And we started off with the Flamin' Groovies and Teenage Head. We will be giving away tickets to go see the Flamin' Groovies at the Sweetwater on Friday, August 7th, coming up probably around 3:30. We'll give those tickets away. 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

0: On KFJC, that was Jen and Romeres from Unum. We just received that here at the station. We had John Truby and the Ugly Janitors of America doing a track called Ex-Lax for Cheryl Teagues. The Hooligans did Juanita Banana, and King Pelican did El Santo Stomp. We started off with East Bay Ray doing Poison Heart. I'm Dee Dee Fink. I'm sitting in for Dominic Trix this week. We will be giving away tickets to see the Flamin' Groovies in Mill Valley at the Sweetwater on Friday, August 7th. That will be coming up probably around 3:30, so we'll be giving the tickets away. And I think the opening band is Hot Laundry, which is a nice local garage band with three, count them, three women singers. So a cool, fun time in Mill Valley.
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0: Carson Street every Saturday from noon to 3, and he's the kind of guy who would play the Flamin' Groovies. Let's play some more. 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

Camper Van Beethoven on KFJC with Sons of the New Golden West from New Roman Times. The Flamin' Groovies did Dr. Boogie. That was a live recording there from Slow Death Live. Elkhorn Slough is a 7-mile-long tidal slough and is the second largest California estuary. I wonder what the first one is. Located on Monterey Bay near the community of Moss Landing, the area also comprises Elkhorn Slough State Marine Conservation Area and Research Preserve, providing much-needed habitat for hundreds of species of plants and animals, including more than 400 bird varieties and California's greatest sea otter population. 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For more details, see elkhornslough.org. And slough is spelled S-L-O-U-G-H, like slough. Slough. This is Greg Lischer. He was in Camper Van Beethoven on your Wave of the West, KFJC.

The Flamin' Groovies on KFJC with Shake Some Action. Iconic song there. BR549 did You're a Humdinger. And if you recognize that number, BR549, if you watch Hee Haw, that was the number for the used car lot, Junior Samples Used Cars. Surf Monster did Vampiric Watusi, and Greg Glisher did Finding the Future. Well, we're going to go ahead and give away those tickets to go see the Flamin' Groovies and Hot Laundry. It will be Friday, August 7th at 8 p.m. All ages welcome, and that is in Mill Valley. So to win those tickets, we will give them to the first caller at 650-941-2500, 650-941-2500, who can tell me what city the Flamin' Groovies formed in. And it's a... give you a hint. It's a Northern California city. So what city did the Flamin' Groovies form in? On KFJC, 650-941-2500 to win two tickets to see the Flamin' Groovies August 7th in Mill Valley. Here is the Flamin' Groovies High Flyin' Baby on KFJC.

0: Call Me Lightning on KFJC by the Flamin' Groovies. And the Flamin' Groovies again with High Flyin' Baby. Well, we gave away those tickets. Herbert in El Cerrito won them, and he guessed correctly that the city that they formed in was San Francisco back in 1965, I think. And they still rock. So Flamin' Groovies at the Sweetwater in Mill Valley on August 7th with Hot Laundry. Should be a really fun show.
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3: Maybe we should have a piece of cake before we begin. 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

Zero Gravity on KFJC Saturday nights from 9 to midnight. But this week, he's on vacation, and Iceberg is hosting No Way Out. So tune in Saturday, 9 p.m. for No Way Out with Iceberg. Should be a great show. This is Chamekia Copeland. This is an older CD, although we just got it at the station recently. But this is one, she was 19 years old, and it's great. This is Chamekia Copeland, Big Lovin' Woman, from Turn the Heat Up on Your Wave of the West, KFJC.

On KFJC, that was Peter Wheat and the Breadmen from Baby. The song is Baby What's New, and it's from You Got Yours, East Bay Garage, from 1965 to 1967. Man, I got to play some more off that later. Galia did Lucky Number from Mississippi Blend, and Shamekia Copeland, Big Lovin' Woman from Turn the Heat Up. I'm Dee Dee Fink. I'm sitting in for Dominic Trix this week. Just wanted to let you know that the Community Services Agency of Mountain View and Los Altos offers food, including fresh dairy and produce, to those in need. 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

Fiesta Alba, the City of Spectres 1 from Drops of Sunshine in the City of Spectres. 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

The Joe Bua Sextet, Psychedelic Baby on KFJC from Explosivos, Deep Soul from the Latin Heart. Speaking of which, we had, I'm going to pronounce this incorrectly, I know, Dilemma Astronauta y la Tripulación Cosmica with Cumbia Valentina from Sleepwalk. We had Pussy Galore doing 1 hour later, and Fiesta Alba did The City of Spectres 1 from Drops of Sunshine in the City of Spectres. I'm Dee Dee Fink. I'm sitting in for Dominic Trix. He will be back next week. And KFJC is co-presenting a great music festival this weekend in Berkeley, the OutSound New Music Summit. The OutSound New Music Summit is at the Berkeley Finish Hall on 1970 Chestnut Street in Berkeley. OutSound New Music Summit showcases experimental improvised jazz, electronic noise, acoustic ambient, and vocal adventure. Performances take place Friday, July 31st, that's this Friday, through Sunday, August 2nd. Saturday there is a daytime matinee show too as well, so there's three evening shows and one matinee. All ages are welcome, so definitely come out, and you will see KFJC there. We're going to have a little table set up with some of our merch, so come say hi to our DJs at the KFJC co-presents the OutSound New Music Summit. And here's a piece from somebody who's going to be appearing there, Gino Robert, song for Dr. Sagan on KFJC.

We had War on Women and Capture the Flag, and Gino Roper did a little noise piece called Song for Dr. Sagan, and that's going to be at the OutSound New Music Summit this weekend. Let me tell you about the Niles S&A Silent Film Museum. Housed in the historic Edison Motion Picture Theater, the Niles S&A Silent Film Museum is dedicated to the study, education, exhibition, and appreciation of silent-era films. The Silent Film Museum hosts the Bronco Billy and Charlie Chaplin yearly festivals, offers tours and activities, and features live film screenings on Saturday nights. Located on Niles Boulevard in Niles, see nilesfilmmuseum.org for more details. And if you become a member, which I think is pretty inexpensive, about $40 or so for a whole year, you get their calendar every month, and there are special members-only showings, so you can get to go see some movies with an elite club of fellow film enthusiasts. And the downtown Niles is kind of cool too. It's got all sorts of antique stores and a really huge park. It's a nice place and a great record store. So go to Niles, go see the film museum. This is Outfit on your Wave of the West, KFJC.

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1: Boy, he sure is enjoying that first cup of coffee.
0: I've got to say that this fourth cup of coffee is fantabulous.
1: It's funny. Jake usually never has a second cup of coffee.
0: And you know what? Here's another thing. This fifth cup of coffee is the best thing to come down the pike since Larry King.
1: That's funny. Jake usually never watches Larry King.
0: And this just in, folks. This sixth cup of coffee is hitting me like a train wreck. A train wreck in glorious technicolor.
1: That's funny. Jake usually budgets himself by now.
0: And hey, it's me talking, not the seventh cup of coffee, but I gotta tell you all, right here, right now, that broadcasting from Foothill College, this is KFJC, Los Altos Hills.

Carlos E. Charlos on KFJC with Prenda Del Alma from Alta, California. We had Elvez, the Mexican Elvis, doing Esta Bien Mamacita. Punks on Mars did She's a Glitter Punk. CMOS did Smelly Glove, and we started off with Outfit and Unseeable Root. I'm Dee Dee Fink. I've been sitting in for Dominic Trix this week. He will be back next week. Redwood City Public Library is hosting Let's Play, Board Games for Grown-Ups, featuring jigsaw puzzles, card games, board games, and more for adults. Let's Play happens every second and fourth Tuesday from 11 a.m. to 1 p.m. Sessions are held at the Redwood Shores Branch Library, located at 399 Marine Parkway in Redwood City. For more details, phone 650-780-7054. Well, coming up in about 19 minutes, it's Skull Time for Kids, usually hosted by Captain Jack, but he is out at sea this week, and one of his ex-wives, Red Molly, will be sitting in for him. So stay tuned for Skull Time for Kids. It'll be educational, to say the least. Red Molly is always kind of a trip. She has had an interesting life. This is the Psycho Daisies, Did It For Her on KFJC.

Wonder Stuff on KFJC. It's your money I'm after, baby. From the Eight-Legged Groove Machine, we had the Vicissitones and the Missing Link from Because I Can't Say It. The Human Torches did a great cover version of Powerhouse. And the Psycho Daisies did It For Her from Pushing Up Daisies. Well, coming up in about 8 minutes, it's Skull Time for Kids, with Red Molly sitting in for Captain Jack this week. And thanks for tuning in, and stay tuned for lots more fun music. We have Sports Middle coming up at 6 o'clock, so you can hear the latest opinions on what's going on in the world of sports. This is Cosmica Bandida and Warmi Pachacuti. Try it again. Warmi Pachacuti on KFJC.

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1: Well, a broadcasting from Foothill College, this be KFJC, Los Altos Hills. And Skull Time for Kids. Captain Jack be out this week. He's sailing the seven seas. I'm Red Mully. I'll be sitting in for him this week. And we'll be educating you kiddies. With what? We cannot tell. But first, a little levity. Alan Sherman on KFJC.
2: Chim chimney, chim chimney, chim chim chiree. Those are three words that don't make sense to me. But I'm used to words that don't make sense to me from all those commercials I see on TV. When I see